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1: Hör den Sound deines kleinen Lieblings-Rock'n'Roll-Senders. 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
4: And this is an older one from Deep Purple and Rock album, which is tells a sad story. And if it means anything to you, it'll make us very happy. It's a song called Child in Time, this one.

0: before we go, I just want to say, I don't know about the rest of the guys on this stage, but this gig tonight will go to the fucking grave with me. It's a very special night now. I thank you from the bottom of my old black heart, man. Give yourselves a round of applause, you fucking grave. Come on.
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He takes himself so seriously. He brags of his misery. He likes to live dangerously.

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1: And this is an older one from Deep Purple and Rock Album, which is tells a sad story. And if it means anything to you, it'll make us very happy. It's a song called Child in Time, this one.

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1: So many memories. So many good times. So many trips back and forth over the Atlantic Ocean. I can honestly say, I can't say that I've thoroughly enjoyed all the travel, but every time I get on this stage, I get on this stage with a smile on my face. Because I love the spirit of this music, and I love what the songs stand for. And most of all, I love singing them with you. And none more than this one.

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I wonder if you're lonesome tonight. 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

the one and only Björn Ulvaeus from Sweden. How are you feeling? Are you feeling good? Yeah? Nice to hear. I would like to ask you a question. What do you think of our band?